All killers and no fillers here on the Midnight Affair, and we just dropped two absolute bangers. Playing in the background there, you hear the wonderful sounds of Bad Bobby Glover, It's My Turn. And then before then, we played you was Don Blackman, Heart's Desire. Going to squeezing one more before the break. This is a lovely track here from Timothy Wilson from a splendid album from 1978, and this is called It's Love, Baby.

0: Oh, from his absolutely brilliant LP from 1978, that is Timothy Wilson there, and a track entitled It's Love Baby. We're going to take a break. Please join me on the other side where we continue the Soulful Lovers Mellow Takeover. I'll see you in five.
1: Time to take a break, but we'll be back. Don't go away now.
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Lies. 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

Welcome back to the second hour of The Midnight Affair. We are continuing the Soulful Lovers Takeover Special. 2 hours of warm and easy mellow music for the Soulful Lovers. And we start this hour with a classic here from Rennie and Angela. And this is My First Love.

Oh, brilliant. Two lovely tracks there to kickstart the second hour of the Midnight Affair in our Soulful Lovers two-hour takeover. We dropped for you Renny and Angela, My First Love, and just played that in the background there. You could hear Gwen Guthrie and Sweet Bitter Love. If you've just locked in and locked on, welcome along. We are running a Soulful Lovers two-hour special. It's a pity you missed the first hour as we dropped some beautiful music. But we have plenty more beautiful music grooves to satisfy your music needs as we continue with a nice tune here from a group called Pockets, and this is a lovely track called Elusive Lady.

Oh yes, the harmonies, what a tune. The sounds there of the emotions and Where Is Your Love. And then before then we played for you was Pockets and Elusive Lady. Smooth, smoochy and sassy music to keep you dancing and ranting here on A Midnight Affair. And here's a nice tuneful and one for the rare groovers. This is Merry Monday and this is You Put a Hurtin' on Me.

Oh, nice. Just nice. Two absolute rear groove corkers there. First up we played for you was Mary Mundy and You Put a Hurtin' on Me from the year of 1980. Then we went into Retta Young and Really, Really. UK Pressure family, we have presenters who drop some beautiful music here on the fastest growing station on the internet. So please tune into their wonderful shows and remember, keep it UK Pressure. Here's a nice couple of smooth jazz tracks here for those who know and love their jazz. And this is from the brand new October London LP alongside Boney James. And this is All I Want Is You.

two absolutely gorgeous, smooth jazz tracks there for those who know about their jazz. We started off there with a lovely track there from October London alongside Boney James and All I Want Is You. And then we went into Gerard Albright and Anniversary, and that goes out to my beautiful wife, Pat, as we celebrated our 26th wedding anniversary this week. Happy anniversary, sweetheart. And that also goes out to anybody who's recently had an anniversary and a forthcoming anniversary. Happy anniversary to you also. Smooth grooves, mellow moods. I hope you are enjoying the sound of the good groove here on this two-hour Soulful Lovers Takeover. Sensual music for the Soulful Lovers as we move here into a lovely track here from The Whispers here on UK Pressure Radio.

0: tell me a secret. I don't just want to know about any secret of yours. 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
0: Because tonight I want to learn all.

back-to-back classic tracks here on the Midnight Affair, and two absolutely firing 12-inch 45s. First up we played for you was The Whispers, Is It Good To You, and just played that in the background there. Quincy Jones and The Secret Garden, featuring, of course, Albie Shaw, James Ingram, El DeBarge, and, of course, The Wolf of Love, Barry White. You're in tune to UK Pressure Radio. This is The Midnight Affair. I'm Big Al, and we are fast approaching the end of the show, so going to try and squeeze in as much more mellow grooves as possible. Here's a couple of nice tunes from a couple of legends with Bedtime Story in the title, and here is Esther Phillips.

just brilliant. Two absolutely gorgeous tracks back to back there. We played for you first of all Esther Phillips and Bedtime Stories, and just played in the background then a second track from the man Quincy Jones tonight and Tell Me a Bedtime Story. Beautiful UK Pressure family, I might just run another Soulful Lover special again in next week's show, as I've just absolutely thoroughly enjoyed the music tonight. I hope you have also. Here's a couple of lovely ballads here to end the show. This is Phyllis Simon and Michael Henderson, and this is a track called Can We Fall in Love Again?

than the ties that you have. We've been meeting here every day. And since this is our last day together, I want to hold you just one more time. When you turn and walk away, don't look back. I want to remember you just like this. Let's just kiss and say goodbye.

Oh, just a tune. Legendary group there, the Manhattans, and Kiss and Say Hi. And before them, played for me was Phyllis Hyman and Michael Henderson. Beautiful people, I am definitely going to do another Soulful Lovers, a two-hour mellow takeover in next week's show. So please join me again, same time, same place next week. Leaving you with Frankie Beverly and Maze, and this is Just Us. And this is going out to each and everyone locked in and locked on tonight. So until next time, take care. God bless. I'm out of here.

0: Time to take a break, but we'll be back. Don't go away now.
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Man. 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
2: Mr. Styley, burning the fire. Mr. Styley, burning the fire. Burn it down, Mr. Styley. I'll be just as a roots man. See it there? Set it. 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
3: Hey, baby. Hey, can you hear me? Yeah, okay, I can hear you now. 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Yeah. Well, I'm not trying to rush you. You know, I just want to see you before I go in tonight. Chad called me and I got a lot to do at the studio. It's cool. 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Okay. 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Alright.

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1: Pardon me, do you have change for a quarter? I gotta make a phone call. Thank you. Oh, I hope this woman don't take me through no changes today, because I had a hard day today, man. You know, let me see what's happening at the address before

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2: 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And DJ Mr. Stally plus guest DJ each week. 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
2: 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You see it? 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
2: 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Ah, lad, what a true term. What a whole style of fashion. Yeah, man, let's give it to you hard and sharp from the beginning. Yeah, let's liven up the airwaves near far. Welcome, board, to the Mix and Blend Show with DJ Finley, the host came right up to the top. Big up to everybody locked to the capital near far, and big up to my UK Pressure family, and not forgetting the backbone, the management team. 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I'm one of the kind, shock your mind each and every time. 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So right now, crowd of people, I'm going to play a tune that you hear me play many times before, but it's not what you think it is. Oh, we have a stretch out the speakers there. Come on, ladies and gentlemen. Big up to the WhatsApp, big up to the whole of the rugby crew. It's a crystal clear atmosphere, you got the green light. Bless up yourself each of the time. I was testing out to make sure my song, Chris. Big up to the silent sister, big up to the new listeners. Starts right here, people, trust me. Drop it to your front door and keep it warm. Out the storm, right there.
3: 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Richie Steve Lassie. 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

0: 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Oh, trust me. Adele, off of the Prophecy Rhythm. It's a remix and it goes just like this.
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0: We got to the rugby crew, loving the vibes already. 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Come on.

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Right here for every session, why not? You locked it to UK Pressure Radio, trust me. Mix and blend. Oh gosh. Adele, of the Prophecy Rhythm. Them tune and arm and then on people. Drop it like a nuclear weapon. Slam bomb, Abraham. What do you mean, sir?

girls them desire. Touch your mind, your body and soul with some sweet reggae music. Ready like Freddy. Come on. Eason Seko, right now, crowd people on the left hand side of the deck. I'm going to show you a World Cup. I say. I'm going to show you some of the number. When you drop them nuclear weapon, why not? Listen to tune. Last in the segment, I'm going to give it out deep. Let the ocean break. I'm making no summer World Cup. I say. Listen to tune. And Circle right now, crowd of people rocking and jigging to the Hip Hop Champion Station, UK Pressure Radio. Come, you're locked into DJ Fay, Mix and Blend Show each and every time. Make it a day, don't be late, you better appreciate some good music coming your way. Listen, tune.

You know why I play this tune? Because callers love it, you know. I was a buzzer to me, you know. Callers make me know them tune, you know. Come on. Find me, just on my... You know, people listen to Ankara Sound.

0: You know me say already, you know, we're playing the normal, you know, any tune that rock my mind, my body, so I'll share to each one. Right now, credit people, it's called a mix and blend. We've got more music to bust to each one. I'm going to bring it down a segment. A couple of about three notches. Let's write those up.
1: Star vibes. 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
0: Ladies. 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
1: 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I'm Mikey Spice. Look here. They keep telling me this, telling me that. Say once I'm with you, I'll never go back. There is a lesson you wanna teach. 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
2: 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Practice what you preach. Welcome aboard, everybody, to the musical machine that always keeps it sweet. 7 days of the week, non-stop explosive music, reach out to each and everybody. Right now, crowd of people, the sounds of one of my favorite artists, Sounds of Ginger. Sounds of Judgment Day. What a day when Judgment Day comes. 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

0: What a day when judgment day coming. 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Recognizing into DJ for the all night long. Strong to the very last drop, to the very last drop, to the top. Yeah. Real man, listen to him.
1: DJ Finley, Richie Stevenson, running star, running star, running star.
0: Each, ask me no question, telling no lie, we're going to get some wicked music tonight. Just keep it like nonstop. More music, tunes called Real Man, a real man she wants.

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0: All on Paul Rufo, right across the people, the sounds of Roger Robin. Yeah, here with you. And this is Combination One. One of DJ Felix classics. If you don't know, please get to know. Right here for a radio session. Non-stop explosive music commentary as usual. Ask me no question, tell me no lie. Get some wicked music tonight, trust me.

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1: Bless the Lord, my people. This is JJ, born to sing right now. You're in tune to the one and only DJ Findlay. We are only going to get the very best of music. Trust me on that one. Inside.
2: Yes, credit people. Got less than 18 points to average. Please, on the other side. Please, jam me some more style of fashion right here on your music machine. Sounds of Ginger. This tune's called Woman.
3: Baby.

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Yeah, so we got long to go before the important handbrake. So the sounds of Mr. Leroy Mafia. Memories of you. You know me, Stereo, I like to pick combinations. 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

0: Well, my name is Richard Stevens, and this one happens to be a classic for all the lovers out there, played by DJ Finley. DJ Finley. DJ
1: Finley. Last one to the handbrake. Jamming up and having some sweet music. 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
0: it,
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0: stop.
1: Take a break, but we'll be back. Don't go away now.
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0: Lumpur Rufo. 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

0: Finley. DJ Finley. 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
1: Well, my name
0: run
1: is Richie Stevens, stop. 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
0: DJ Finley. DJ Finley. DJ Finley.
2: 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Rated X. Rated X. Come on. Touch your mind with sweet music, right here, everyone. Ask me no question, I'll tell you already. So ask me no question, I'll tell you no lie. You can get some sweet music tonight, trust me. Make it a day, don't be late. It's color mix and blend, soon give it a twist. Keep it locked, make it clock. To the very last job, why not? We got everybody locked in silence and new listeners. We're about the machine that make you feel sweet. Trust me.

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Welcome to the chat room crew. What's up? 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

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It's not what you think it is.

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Mix and blend. Just twist the sound and go something just like this. 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

listen to the important handbrake. 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Listen, tune.

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What's a crossover? Something I never heard this tune before. I played it many times before. You need to be a loyal listener. Then you know them tune. Drop it again. Don't waste my time. Come on. Richard to Kevin and Ian Farr. Different times of your life to the host. Really big one. I gave you the reggae mix. I was a mix and blend. That's what I gave you. Mix and blend. Now I'm giving it a twist. Ready for the station. Why not? UK pressure. 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

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We've got more music to bust it each one of you. I beg, Stacey Adams, listen to him. Yes, people, it's in PNUK, weapon drop on your land. Smooth music. It's your mind, buddy, so trust me. Oh, gosh.

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So ask me no question, tell me no lie, you're going to get some sweet music tonight. 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And he goes something just like this.

Trust me, people. 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Share the link, don't be selfish. Come on. What do you? Press up, Jackie Love Music in the chat room. Pick up yourself.

Ladies and gentlemen, rocking on jiggin' to the cream of the crop right to the big one. Yes, indeed, nice and sweet. Baby. Lamp on roof. We got some movies to bust in. What in here? Yeah, Cycles. It's been a while, ain't it? It's been a while. Cycles. Come on. Love this tune, trust me.

DJ for the classic. I am right here for the radio station. Why not? Cycles were gone. I long put the roof over. Mr. Philly, I've gone terrible. The what's up, Cruiser? Yeah, touch your mind, your body and soul. It's time for your love. We want a DJ for this classic, and he got something just like this.

Yeah, right to the atmosphere. I'll drop it one time to the top to the real house show. Big up to the WhatsApp crew. 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

for the same artist can drop a next one. Why not? Find somebody like you. Once again, it's some DJ Finney classics. I've been playing it for a good while, isn't it? I'll be getting texting Mr. Finney. We have to bring back your classic slow jam selection. Why not? Waiting my whole life to find someone just like you.

0: Once again, it's Lars Freiland coming in strong. Trust me, ladies and gentlemen, the rocket is getting to the cream of the crop. 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

0: 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A heartbreak gonna
1: 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Keep it locked.
0: All right, who knows me knows me. 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Plastic Pants. You know Plastic Pants. Come on. Once again, it's last round of coming to Sean. You'll be entertained DJ for the whole of a stand up for Sean. Right here, UKPressureRadio.com. It's mix and blend. It goes something like this. I love you like a movie.
2: Run it, star. 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
0: Smooty Toochie McGann. Sounds of the Plastic Pants. 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
1: Well, this is Lyrical Fierce. I represent for DJ Finley, UK Pressure. There is no other.
2: Well, my name is Richard Stevens, and this one happens to be a classic for all the lovers out there, played by

I'm gonna give you a pure DJ for the classics. 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We ain't got long to go. Let's keep the show going on and on like a chair for the track. Clickety clack, don't watch that. I put up them tweets. 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

0: pick up to the loyalists and pick up to the new list. 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

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Sounds of Tweety Tweet Tweet. 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That's what everybody needs. Sweet music, your mind, body, and soul. 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

0: That great sounds of 22 tweet sounds of the remedy right in front of people. Sudden Soul Man, this is one of DJ for this classy touching your mind, your body and soul. So don't forget, people, right after me, another top presenter is coming at each and every body. Yeah, let me say it loud and clear, make you know something right in your atmosphere. So don't take your hand up on that dad. 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So not kind of like baby born to DJ for the world of a style for sure. Sudden Soul Man, remember DJ for the classy. Come on. You know that time of the night, DJ Finn gonna hold it tight. Some sweet music, your mind, body, and soul. Come on. Oh gosh.
1: Hey, lady, how you doing tonight? 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Is everything all right? Say what? 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Well, I heard that. Well, I tell you what. Check this out.

once again, ladies and gentlemen, just give me some DJ Finney classics. Supper Soul Man, reaching out to your mind, body, and soul right here, UKPressureRed.com. Once again, big up to the silence, sincere, big up all the newness of work aboard. It's been called a remix and blend. I'm giving it to Sonic and some just like this. Itch, make everybody run come quick. Right now, crowd of people, the sounds of Mr. Tony Lindsay. I adore you. Nah, classic DJ for that.

What up, headroom? Hi. How you mean? Scream out on show with a champion radio station about. Sounds of Tony Lindsay. I adore you. All I'm pulling room for. We've got more music to bust here, each and one of you. I ain't got long to go, but it's been an honor and privilege to entertain each and one. Let's drop some more new K-Web on. I'm going to go deep like the ocean bend. I'm making us some well copper set.

I'll unpull them. Tune in, everybody in on people. This is one of DJ for this classic chillo coming to each and one of you right here at UKPressure.com. I ain't got none to go. Again, we go to the chat room called What's Up. Silence is a new listener. Thank you for your time and attention. We're going to drop some more nuclear weapon before I get out of here. Come on, Yamos. I'm ready, you know? But we must blame it upon Carlos. Ain't no trouble, nobody. He's just emotional. He's loving wife. Trust me. Sometimes he come to me, he tell me what tunes he want to play, and I do play them, you know. But I just don't say nothing. Between him and his wife, it's personal.

Nice and easy pressure. This is all we do to keep a rock in the swing. Don't forget, each and every time, you always can catch me on a Friday night between the hours of 6 to 9, giving the mix and blend with a twist of soul. We've got some more music to bust to each one of you. It's called No Mistake. 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

for Cobo Samantha Lee. 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Once again, big up to Jackie Love Music. 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Mm-hmm. 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

0: 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I represent for DJ Finlay, UK Pressure. There is no other.
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2: 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Another one of DJ for the close sake.

Muskan Squeezy, one more before the important handbrake. But thank you once again for your time and attention. Please don't take your hand for that, Dan. Another top presenter is coming to you. Wicked and wonderful presenter, trust me. Bless you, myself. Thank you once again for your time and attention. It was an honor and privilege to entertain each and one of you. Come on, the Yamas. Carlo, take me home. Yeah. Hungry now.

All I'm putting room for. Right now, credit pin, we're going to leave you one more. I'll be out of here. Thank you once again. So don't forget, you can always catch me each and every Sunday between the hours of 9 to midnight, giving the reggae mix show with a twist of more, new segment, and all kind of style and all kind of motion. But tonight, you get the mix and blend. So anything compound my mix and blend show, and you're going to already with the twist of soul. Big up to everybody. Thank you once again for your time, attention. DJ for this out of it. Till next time, God bless you. I'm going to leave you with this random thoughts. Yeah, some DJ for the classic. Last one, the segment. Out and bomb again. Don't forget, keep your hand on that.

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0: run
1: but we'll be back. Don't go away now.
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0: Harry's Bar with Bob Starr and Mr. Styley. 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

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My gosh. 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Hello.

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So you could be in the Caribbean island, anywhere in the African continent, anywhere in Asia, in the America, in Canada, anywhere in Europe. 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

send a massive shout out to the ladies and gentlemen over there in the States. Mercedes, Tanji, Edith, Milan, TJ, Joy Dean, Cassidy, Lisa, Pedro, New York, Atlanta, Massachusetts. 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To the world. Liking these vibes, loving these vibes, hold on.

Just saying, a couple of days for your diary. This coming Sunday, admission absolutely free. Hold on. This coming Sunday, admission is absolutely free down at Barry's Cocktail and Wine Bar. We have something called Open Mic. Now, this is how it goes. You come down with your CD, or you come down with your, you know, USB stick, or you can email me. You're back in track. Oh, Mr. G Vibes. And it's from 6 till 12. It's for any artist, any genre. Absolutely free. Come down. Let's have some fun. This coming Sunday, Barry's Cocktail and Wine Bar down there. 91 Norwood High Street. And then the 3rd of October, all roads leads to the Hayes Lounge and Bar down in Chiquit. I was there last week, Saturday, celebrating with Calvin Francis, had his birthday down there. Fantastic venue. Wicked, wicked atmosphere. Tickets are selling fast. You can get your tickets now for the Hayes Lounge. An event taking place the 3rd of October. Got a couple of birthday parties booked already. Oh, the atmosphere is just so nice down there, including the shisha bar. Oh yeah, we go.

sometimes you just got to make it play all the way through. Beautiful sounds of Tevin Campbell. Love that, Max. Max, Max, Max, Max. I haven't heard that for the longest while. Just like this next track here. What do we do? Yeah, let's do that. Mary J. Blige.

Mary J. Blige, what a fantastic track. Love, no limit. Alison Williams, love this track. I need your loving. Once again, if you just join us, welcome, welcome. 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

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The Mr. Scoocher.

beautiful sounds of Alison Williams. Gonna send a massive, massive shouts going out to Sharon. Locked in, locked on over there in Jamaica. Blessings going out to you every single time. That's coming in from your sister, Lisa, in the States. Oh, yeah. Love this. To the max.

0: back of a short pause for the calls, and I will see you on the other side. Do not go anywhere.
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2: And here we are on the other side of the pause for the course. 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And like I said to you, two fantastic dates coming up for your diary. The first one is the 20th of September. All roads lead to Barry's Cocktail and the Wine Bar. And I'm telling you, it's going to be fantastic. It's an open mic session and it's absolutely free of charge. Come down there, show some support. If you're a budding artist, come get some experience. Don't worry. We will encourage you and we will embrace you and we will make you share the love with each and every one of us. And do not forget, on Saturday, the 3rd of October, all roads lead to the Haze Bar and Lounge, where you have Just a Groove happening. Now, tickets are selling. They're moving quite fast. It's a beautiful venue. It's not that far away from South London. And you'll be entertained by Victor Anderson, Calvin Francis, and myself, Mr. Scorcher, from UKPressureRadio.com. 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And you know what? You'll be getting some tracks. Just like this.

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You know what you're gonna get. Some timeless classic. Yeah, you're sitting there saying, wow! Ain't that the truth? Sliding away from Active Force, love that, to the max. Do you remember Switch taking you back in time? 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My name is Mr. Scorcher. 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

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I'm telling you, we are jamming some serious beats here right now on UKPressureRadio.com. And if you just joined us, like I said before, welcome, welcome, welcome, welcome. We are touching down in some classics before you give you the lovely slow jam selection. 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

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Are you wondering what I'm talking about? Gosh. Taking you back. The days of the Afros. Oh, sweet memories.

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1: Say my, before there was Beyonce Knowles, there was Destiny's Child, weren't there? Timeless classic. Gonna give you something called Truth Hurts. Love You Better. You know what? You know what? Just marinate on this one. We go!

Wow, sounds of a Truth Hurts, Love You Better. Gonna give you some reminiscing tracks. Remember this one? Playa! Oh, cheers to you! If you just join us, you're in a slowdown zone to myself, Mr. Scorcher. 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Love this.

Moody Long, Usher, hours. That's just mad. Like this. Keep Sweat, Mr. Level Lover. Once again, if you just join us, welcome. 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I'm giving you some slow jams to make you just marinate on some sweet music. You got that special person close to you.

We know stateside love their slow jams. 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Chat rooms loving the vibes. Dave P, big up his status every single time. Brie.

Beautiful sounds here of Allure. When the shades go down. We are not playing. Right. Gonna squeeze one more in here. Then I'll be out of here. Thank you all very much for keeping my company. I thoroughly enjoyed it. Hope we did too. Do remember, top of the hour, we're gonna get another fantastic presenter. So do not touch your dial. And Sunday night, down at Barry's Cocktail and Wine Bar from 6 till 12 in the morning, we have our open mic session. And a little later on, we do some revival and rare groove until the morning time. So come down to Barry's Cocktail and Wine Bar this coming Sunday. It is absolutely free. The vibes is off the hook. Trust me on that. And the 3rd of October, all roads leads to the Hayes Bar and the Lounge in Chingford, where you'll have Calvin Francis, Victor Anderson, and myself, Mr. Scorcher from UKPressureRadio.com, entertaining you from 9 to 3 a.m. in the morning. And you're going to get some of this. So until such time, if you can be good, make sure you be extremely careful. Arrivederci.

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We're playing them inside the first hour. Once again, greetings to each and everyone locked on. We started off the show with some back-to-back music. We gave you the sound of her alongside Ty Dolla $ign. We gave you Jeremiah. Then we gave you the sounds of Summer Walker. Oh, I'm going back a few years right now, something up to date. Think on the vibes with you. Night, so nice, so easy. Yeah.

We blend them inside the first hour. Soul, R&B, slow jams. Look up in the second hour, Afro beats and Amapiano. And inside the third hour, dancehall music. Just taking you through the levels. We got the Diamond Lady locked on. Pick up each and every one tuning in. The way you're listening from UK pressure to the world.

0: The sound of Vido alongside Tink, Think of Somebody. 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

before this one, we gave you the sound of Jack Queech with the start over. And to get you next to me, there ain't nobody but you. There ain't no- right now, the

alongside the colleagues, Pink Card, Love Around the Clock. 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We're inside the first of 3 hours.

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1: Could have been anywhere in the world, but you're right here with

Yes, yes, yes, ladies and gentlemen, roll up, roll up, roll up. Inside the Storm Alert Show, inside the first hour. We are the soul lovers. Look out for the Afrobeats and I'm a piano and the dance on later on. Right now, the sound of the bar keys.

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0: Back to the collaborations now.

Micrometric in the building, picking up each and every one locked on. 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
1: 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You're ready. And DJ Mr. Styling plus guest DJ each week. 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
5: Greetings. This is Luton Fireman. Enough respect and big up to UK Pressure Radio. You don't know, man, I no need no fake friend. Them no real from in heart. Them a plastic people in a mask. Yes, them a fake friend. Them no genuine at all. If you fall, them same when I laugh. Big up UK Pressure Radio. Luton Fireman said that.
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0: 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A party vibes are going, so keep it locked.
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We started off this hour with Dexter Dabs, Pink Kong, God Got Me. Giving thanks and praises. Gonna feature some single before we go.

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The machine, soul, R&B, slow jam, Afrobeat. I'm a piano. Dance our music this week. We have each and one locked on from early. To the UK, special family. She ready for the fire, so me need. All the regular listeners, keep it locked 24 hours a day, 7 days a week.

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12: Greetings, one and all. Welcome to the Midnight Affair, wherever you are in the world. I'm DJ Big Al in the hot seat. If you are new to The Midnight Affair or to UK Pressure Radio, welcome along. As I said in last week's show, we'll be doing a 7-inch reissue hour in the first hour of this week's show. However, whilst digging through the 7-inch crates, I've discovered that 1 hour will definitely not be enough time. To be honest, one show will not be enough time. So, for today, we'll be doing a Rear Groove 7-inch reissue and first pressing special until 2 a.m. Because of this, sincere apologies to the jazz enthusiasts, as there will be no Elements of Jazz Trio featuring today. We also apologise to the 90s R&B crew, as there will be no Free from the 90s feature also. However, we will still have the Rear Grooves Corner, where we drop 3 killer Rear Groove tracks, and also the Soulful Lovers Hour, where we slow it down nice and easy in the second hour. So, well, without further ado, let the music play. We're going to kick off with a wonderful track from Bobby Harding and the Soulful Saints. It's a track I've featured on The Midnight Affair before, but hey, such a wonderful track, it's worth another spin. This is absolutely brilliant. Turn this up.

Oh, lovely. Two beautiful tracks there. First up, we had Bobby Harding, Feel So Good from 2022. And then we played a humdinger of a track there, Marty Hines, You Gotta Let Go, from the American Born Australian, originally released in 1976. An original copy of that is going for £700, but reissued in 2022, which you could pick up for a measly £12. If you're thinking about starting a vinyl collection, or just want to purchase great sounding music, especially rear groove tracks, there is nothing wrong in buying reissues, as some of these originals, you'll need very deep pockets. The only drawback is some of the reissues are limited pressings, so sometimes only 500 press, so you'll need to move quickly. However, these reissues also have an increase in value, but the only drawback is sometimes the pressings are not that brilliant. But anyhow, moving on, here is a wonderful track by Pandella Kelly here on UK Pressure Radio.

Oh, we just played two lovely tracks there. First up, Pandella Kelly, Standing for Love from 1971. A track written by Mr. Eddie Levert and reissued in 2021. And then Teaspoon and a lovely track called Sweetness. Originally released on the Oil Capital Records label back in 1982 and reissued a few years ago, and is still readily available on Athens of the North. Both those tracks there, you'd need Nuff Partner Draw to try and purchase those originally, but still readily available for around about £12. So we're going to move on. Here is two wonderful tracks that has never been reissued or issued on a 7-inch. So these are first time pressings, and here is the wonderful Frida Payne.

wonderful. We just played two beautiful tracks there. First up, Free the Pain and Tell Me, a track written by the wonderful Mr. Skip Scarborough. And that track only came out on her Supernatural High LP back in 1978 and issued on a 7-inch for the first time in 2022. And what a tune. And then we played the beautiful Rena Scott, Drifting on a Dream, penned again by Skip Scarborough and Rena Scott, and only recorded in 1983 by Wildon Felter of the Crusaders as an instrumentalist, but only came out as a track back in 2020. Anyway, I know our UK Pressure family love their gospel. We've got lined up two wonderful gospel tunes just for you, back to back. Check these out. These are absolutely brilliant.

Bardigo, two lovely, lovely gospel tracks there, back to back. First up, the Howard Lemon Singings from the 1970s, and a wonderful little track there that was reissued last year, I do believe, and a track entitled For the Children. And then the late, great Rance Allen, Feel Like Going On. Absolutely brilliant. In the last few years, there has been record store days where a number of tracks have been issued on a particular day. Not a great lover of it, but you do pick up some absolutely wonderful tunes. Here's a track by Mr. Charlie Mitchell and his version of J.R. Bailey's After Hours. Loving this. Turn this up.

are three gorgeous tracks there, back to back. First up, we had Charlie Mitchell and his wonderful rendition of J.R. Bailey's After Hours from 1973. And then we played Eunice Collins at the Hotel from 1974, but released on Record Store Day in 2023. And also, we then played Tony Troutman, What's the Use? Yes, you recognise the surname Troutman. That is the legend. That is Zapp's, Roger Troutman's brother. Oh, wonderful. Absolutely wonderful. Here are two tracks that is absolutely brilliant. They have that 70s feel and they are absolutely gorgeous. Here is The Resonaires.

are two absolutely beautiful tracks. First up, we played Resonaires on Goldmine Records, which was released for the first time in 2021, and an absolutely wonderful tune. And then we went into the Different Shades of Brown's Love Vibrations, which came out in 2019. Both of those tunes definitely have that 1970s feel. We're now going to move into our Rear Grooves Corner, where we've lined up three absolute magical Rear Groove tracks that have been reissued on 7-inch. We're going to kick off with Mr. Willy Bobo.